Welcome to the weekend. It's B-Dub checking in. We've got a lot going on today. More importantly, we got a lot to do for Fisher House today. Going to give you an update on where we stand and where we're at along the longest ride in minutes.

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So we've got, what, 9 days, if I'm doing the math right? 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

beat up. 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

I need your suggestions for the route along the longest ride. I'll tell you some of the places we're going to be hitting over the next week starting Sunday. And if you have any good spots to eat or things to see along that distance, going to need your help coming up.

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We get on the bikes and leave Ottawa, Canada, and head to Niagara Falls, New York. Going to be rolling through Syracuse. Excited to see some of our friends at the Wolf in Syracuse, New York. Going to be rolling through Milwaukee, headed through in, you know, via Chicago, obviously. Headed in the Black Hills of South Dakota, into Montana, and then back home in the Northwest. But I'm just curious, like, do you have some favorite places along that trek? 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

Do you know how hard it is to fake not being exhausted? 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But we're here in Ottawa, Canada, for some motorcycle club meetings with Pipe Hitters Union MC, and obviously doing the longest ride. So follow along with the shenanigans and adventures at

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1: She may be selling out shows now, but Ella Langley still has a reminder of where it all started. There's an old TikTok making the rounds again, showing the last $100 she ever made playing for tips in local bars. She said there were plenty of times she wanted to spend it and honestly needed to spend it, but she held on to it because she believed she'd make it. Now that same $100 is basically her lucky charm. It's kind of cool when you think about it, though. Most of us have an $100 emergency fund tucked away. Ella turned hers into her seat for betting on herself. That's your breakdown.

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B-Dub, we are giving away free gas. 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Thank you so much for listening on 98.9 The Bull up there. 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

To B-Dub, I am so glad I am not single. Just because the dating game is just so complicated these days. It's not simple. For example, living with roommates used to mean you were being smart with your money, and now apparently it's dating red flag. If you're single in your 30s, some people are saying roommates scream, I'm not ready for the next chapter, which is wild because have you seen rent lately? We went from at least they don't live with their parents to sorry, I need someone who could afford a one bedroom and emotionally support me. Then I saw another survey saying people think you need to make $106,000 a year to find true love. Like at this point, dating isn't about chemistry. It's about whether your combined income qualifies for a mortgage.

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So I've talked about the longest ride a ton. I haven't really addressed the why. What is my why for this? What started as a 1,000-mile motorcycle ride in a day 4 years ago is now a multi-week, multi-state, and now multi-country motorcycle ride raising over $40,000 for military families. You know, I'm a civilian. I did not serve in the military. My dad's an Army veteran. My father-in-law was Marine Corps. Both my grandfathers were Army Air Force in the World War II. This is my way of giving back to our military and their families. They make so many sacrifices as families. 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You could show your support. 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We're approaching $45,000. Like, I have a feeling we'll be there by the end of the day on Monday.

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It's been a while since we've done B-Dub's boarding pass and put you on a plane somewhere really cool. I just locked down a trip. It's 99% locked down, but it's going to happen. It's going to send you to one of the biggest shows during the biggest week.

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I've got to be honest. If my coffee requires a freezer, a Ziploc bag, and me standing in the kitchen beating it with a rolling pin, we have officially lost the plot. Let's beat up the latest viral trend is a coffee slushie. You freeze coffee flat in a bag and then smack it into little chunks before pouring milk over it. And some of us can't even make toast without burning it before your first cup. Although I got to admit, taking out all your frustrations on a bag of frozen coffee at 6:30 in the morning, that part actually sounds kind of therapeutic. And it's cheaper than therapy. Plus, it also ends with caffeine.

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1: She may be selling out shows now, but Ella Langley still has a reminder of where it all started. There's an old TikTok making the rounds again, showing the last $100 she ever made playing for tips in local bars. She said there were plenty of times she wanted to spend it and honestly needed to spend it, but she held on to it because she believed she'd make it. Now that same $100 is basically her lucky charm. It's kind of cool when you think about it, though. Most of us have an $100 emergency fund tucked away. Ella turned hers into her seat for betting on herself. That's your breakdown.

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8: 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That's 2 days of outdoor music and camping featuring Dallas Moore, Family Tradition tribute to Hank Williams Jr., Kevin Thomas, and Derek Jones and the 50 South. 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
1: Let's get this weekend going with a ton of money raised for Fisher House Foundation at bdubslongestride.com. I will talk to you Monday from Milwaukee, Wisconsin. Yeah, Sunday we leave for Niagara Falls, Monday to Milwaukee, Tuesday we head into Minnesota, and then Wednesday and Thursday we're in the Black Hills of South Dakota. It's going to be a busy week next week.

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11: 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As Minnesota's weather authority, we take the time to explain why we'll see sunshine in the morning and storms in the afternoon.
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4: Howdy, everyone. This is Parker James with the Greenhorn. We have a very special guest today, former two-term South Dakota governor and United States Senator Mike Rounds. Senator Rounds, how you doing today?
5: Hey, good. Not as good as you. I understand you're in South Dakota and I'm stuck in D.C., but that's because we haven't got our work done yet.
4: When you first graduated high school, did you think to yourself, I'm going to be governor and then U.S. Senator? How did all this come together?
5: I intended to be an engineer, thought seriously about getting into the Air Force, wanted to fly, and if I wasn't going to fly, I kind of thought maybe get into engineering a little bit. And when I got to college, I realized I really didn't like mathematics that much.
4: Fair.
5: I actually ended up doing more history stuff, political science, philosophy, and really enjoyed just actually working on public policy at the university as well.
4: Do senators from ag and non-ag states clash in the Senate?
5: They really don't. Most of the discussions that go on here go committee by committee. You know, a lot of folks think that all we do is fight with one another, and that's really not the case. You get behind the doors and like in the Armed Services Committee or in the Intel Committee, and you can't really tell the difference between Republicans and Democrats because we think alike with regard to national defense and, you know, being able to get information to make good decisions. The areas where we have differences of opinion, like on the Ag Committee, you've only got 9 states where cows outnumber people. And yet, if you look at the Ag Committee, there's a whole lot of people that sit on the Ag Committee that aren't coming from those 9 states. And it's because individuals that are from urban states get on the Ag Committee because about 85% of what's in the Ag Bill has to do with food policy, not necessarily with agricultural policies.
4: A lot of farm and ranch kids are opting for careers outside of agriculture. How detrimental is that to U.S. ag in the future?
5: We've got bigger farms, but we've got fewer kids per farm. It's a national trend. So we've got to do everything we can to keep those kids back close to where those agricultural businesses are located. We just want to make sure that there's an opportunity for young farmers and ranchers to be able to afford to take over that farm. There's one thing that I think is in the favor of people that want to be ranchers in particular. Corporations have never figured out how to take care of a mama cow and have babies. It takes a cowboy to do that. So for farmers and ranchers that are out there, I think there's still an opportunity long term to have a very successful career, whether it be row crops or it's a cow-calf operation.
4: Any advice on knocking down some pheasants this season coming up?
5: You can't shoot where they are right now. You got to shoot at where they're going to be, which means hit them in the head. And that means get ahead of it because the back 2/3 of that pheasant is mostly tail feathers.
4: That's something straight out of Monty's mouth. 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
4: 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He wanted me to ask you, you still benching 315?
5: 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Because he's a big boy and he can lift a lot of weight.
6: When it comes to plumbing, heating, and air conditioning,
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Wake up with Matt and Amy in the morning and kick back with the best country all day.

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She looks great in anything. 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Now and then she's moody. 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
1: You want to know what I got in an argument with in the garage last night?
2: I want to know.
1: A couple of buddies?
2: Solving the world's problems in our garage once again.
1: We had a safety meeting last night and talked all about what's the right or wrong way to make chili.
2: Oh, boy. Somebody doesn't want to add noodles, do they?
1: No. But, you know,
2: that's a Wisconsin thing.
1: It for sure is a Wisconsin thing, and they make it wrong, right? But you probably know the song. We just heard from Cody Johnson. This is what made me think of it. He has the song That's Texas, right?
2: Yep.
1: And there's a line in there that says, you know, there's no beans in chili.
2: Mm-hmm.
1: I think that's wrong.
2: Right.
1: Texas is all about no beans in chili. Wisconsin is about putting macaroni noodles in chili. Not right. If you go to Cincinnati, there's Skyline chili. They put on spaghetti.
2: They put it on spaghetti?
1: Yeah. If you go to Cincinnati.
2: And everybody talks about Skyline chili like it is the best.
1: Big and Rich has Skyline chili in their song Coming to Your City.
2: Yeah.
1: Right? So Skyline chili is literally they take a scoop of like chili and put it on spaghetti noodles.
2: Hmm.
1: So it's like our spaghetti sauce, but they do it with Skyline chili. I don't know what anybody is talking about, but in my world, in a Minnesota chili world, and you can debate me if you want.
2: Okay.
1: It's made with burger.
2: Okay.
1: It's made with beans, celery, onion, things like that, right?
2: Okay.
1: For the most part. You don't put potatoes in chili. That's a stew.
2: And if you put noodles in it, that's like a goulash.
1: That's a goulash or a casserole.
2: I don't
1: of some
2: get
1: sort.
2: It. Over noodles, that seems weird.
1: So how did your mom make your chili? I mean, I suppose you didn't eat chili as a kid because you're incredibly weird.
2: I don't remember my mom ever making chili.
1: My mom made the best chili in the whole wide world. I swear, if I could have my mom's chili right now with some premium crackers, saltines, oh my God, it would go a long way.
2: Almost the only chili I eat is yours because I know you baby me and don't put onions in it.
1: I don't want onions in it,
2: and I don't want it too spicy. And I'll eat it with the chili beans in it, but if you put kidney beans in it, I'm out.
1: Gene says if you put noodles in it, it's chili mac. Totally agree. And if you want to call it
2: chili. There's nothing wrong with that.
1: No, there's nothing wrong with it, but don't call it chili. Call it chili mac. Amy says, have you ever added peanut butter to chili? I have not. She says it's a game changer.
2: Really?
1: Peanut butter? That sounds amazing. Huh. Now, peanut butter on a burger, I've been digging lately.
2: Mm-hmm.
1: That seems really good. So I'd love to know how you make your chili. Amy says put peanut butter in it. Gene says if you're gonna put noodles in it, it's chili mac. I remember getting into a verbal argument with a Packers fan. I was at a Bears-Packers game at Lambeau. And this Packers fan said, "Hey, you want to come to my tailgate and have some of my chili?" And they gave me a bowl of it, and I'm like, "This is goulash, dude." They're like, "No, it's chili." No. And I said, "No, it has macaroni noodles in it. There's no beans in it. This is goulash, dude. It's goulash with burger and some sauce. That's all it is." So anyway, that's what we got into an argument about. Most people, like last night when we were arguing about it and talking about it, people were siding with me. It's burger, beans, onions, green pepper if you want, celery, things like that.
2: Just and then kind you, of those veggies,
1: And then tomato,
2: yeah.
1: tomato, you know, stewed tomatoes, things like that.
2: This one says my husband makes it with tender stew meat instead of hamburger.
1: Okay, and that's fine.
2: That's fair. Vern says, if you don't put onions in chili, you're eating tomato chunky soup.
1: 100%,
2: that's okay
1: Vern.
2: With me.
1: 100%, Vern. Amy will not allow me to put onions in it, and if I do, I have to like blend them up and puree them in with the tomatoes.
2: I can't do it.
1: And we just got one that says no celery. What are you talking
2: about? See, I'm not big on celery either, but I have to stop complaining about everything in there or I just won't eat it.
1: Right.
2: So the onions are my do or die. I can't. And then I'll put up with the celery, but I don't love it.
1: Sometimes add white rice.
2: White rice?
1: I can see that. I've put chicken gumbo soup in my chili, and that seems to be
2: You just put that in Sloppy Joe's.
1: Sloppy Joe's, too. Add instant coffee grounds to your chili, Lyle says.
2: Oh.
1: Wow. Coffee grounds? Really?
2: Hmm.
1: Interesting. I got to try the coffee grounds and peanut butter approach, perhaps.
2: Just give it a whirl. Try some different recipes and see.
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1: But as we were driving west from Minnesota, I remember getting to the Missouri River. And I told Amy, I said, how in the heck did settlers cross this river? Then you get even further west, and then the settlers, not only did they have to, you know, fjord the Mississippi and the Missouri, but then you have to battle the Bighorn Mountains, the Rocky Mountains. How did they do that? Because I told Amy, I said, if we would have started the Oregon Trail from Alexandria, Minnesota, just play along with me here. Remember that game? Remember that game from elementary school? If we would have started the Oregon Trail from Alexandria, I would have died of dysentery by probably Aberdeen. Seriously. The first 3.5 days into the trip, I would have been dead.
2: I do not have a clue how they did that. And then when you're in the Rockies, how did they build the roads?
1: That is what I find myself anytime that I travel that way. I go, how in the heck did the settlers do it? Have you ever thought about that?
2: Yeah. Yeah.
1: They've got,
2: I'm blown away.
1: 6 oxen. They've got a family of 22. They got to go hunt squirrels and rabbits. You got to, not fall off of the wagon and get run over. You got to make sure that a blizzard doesn't come up, beyond, get bit by a rattlesnake, get typhoid. I mean, I would have been cooked.
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1: Are you still on jury duty?
2: Oh, yeah.
1: Are you supposed to check in?
2: I think so.
1: Oh, my God. I hope you go to jail. Can you go to jail if you skip before. If you skip your jury duty? Can you go to jail? I don't know any of the rules.
2: Because I just got a notice saying you have to fill out your questionnaire, or else you could get up to a $10,000 fine or jail time. So I got that done. Thank goodness. I've never served jury duty before. Have you?
1: No. I know if I've gotten any notices. I haven't responded to them. I hope I haven't. Like, literally,
2: it's such a weird thing to think about. Like, I want to go in and just yell, "I object."
1: We were in Chicago. Amy wakes up in Chicago and goes, "Oh crap, I got jury duty." Calls in and is like, "Oh yeah, okay, there's nothing to report on." But what would you have done if they said you have to be here at 10 o'clock or something?
2: So I had a summons years ago and never had to serve, but I had to call every day.
1: Yeah.
2: That was in Stearns County. And Douglas, it says you'll get a letter if you have to appear.
1: Okay.
2: So well, that's probably good, as long as I check the mail.
1: Probably far less cases in Douglas County than there are in Stearns County, I'm going to imagine.
2: I would guess, yeah. There's so many people who want to get out of it. And I don't think it'd be fun, but I kind of think it'd be fun. But I probably watch too many TV shows.
1: 100% you do. Yeah. It's not like Criminal Minds where they solve the case in 48 minutes. You know what I mean? With three commercial breaks. It's
2: Law and Order.
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1: So our daughter is doing a project, Amy, a DIY project.
2: Well, yesterday I was showing her, I was looking up ideas. I told you I still have some Christmas stuff up because I kind of wrecked a wall. So I've just left it up there to hide it. And I was like, you know what? This winter is the first winter that we won't have hockey. I should do some DIY stuff. And then I was showing her some ideas I found online for this wall. And I said, I don't know. I can't do that. And she goes, yes, we can, Mom. I'll help you. And she's telling me that her and I can paint and build shelves and everything. And I was like, do you know that your dad is going to be like, I'm not going to wreck our house?
1: I strongly support this. I'm not going to do it. I have no idea how to build shelves, let alone hang them. And I'm not a complete idiot, but I play one really well on the radio, and I play one pretty well at home.
2: Yeah, I keep watching, like, these reels of people redoing their rooms. And, I mean, when they break it down and get it done in, like, 20 seconds, it looks like it was really easy to do.
1: So here's the deal. I was thinking about this when I was looking at our run sheet today, and I was like, okay, this is cool. But the point of view that I have, I really think it's a good idea for you and Miley to try this project. I really do. And
2: being sarcastic?
1: No, we have a really, really good friend of ours, Jeff Lake. Who, I mean, this guy has told me for the last 25 years, I can screw it up three times for the amount of money that people want to do this for.
2: Right.
1: So, like, for instance, just painting a room. If you want a room painted, and I don't know what painting goes for, but let's just say that a room is going to cost $1,000.
2: Okay.
1: Well, if you do it yourself, it's not going to cost $1,000. It's going to cost you the amount of paint.
2: Yeah.
1: So let's just say the paint was $250. You could screw it up four times and repaint it four times for the amount that you could have a painter come in. So he's told me that. So I say, you guys go, girl.
2: But if you go. If you put a swear jar out, there's a good chance we do spend $1,000.
1: Well, yes. Or if you use a saw, there's a chance you don't have all of your digits. Right? There's a chance that you nail your, you know, you nail your hand to the wall. There's a lot of things that can go wrong. This is why I choose not to do stuff.
2: I know. And I feel very helpless. Like, I want to know how to do stuff, but then I also don't want to wreck my house.
1: Okay, I want you to give Amy either the inspiration to say, yes, Amy, I think you should do this. Give her a thumbs up by texting 763-5458. Or a thumbs down if you think, Amy, this is not something you want to tackle.
2: Okay.
1: So exactly what do you want to do? You want to repaint the wall, and then the painting is the easy.
2: Maybe put some, like, floating shelves up.
1: Okay, and then put floating shelves up. But you're going to make the shelves, or you're going to buy the shelves?
2: Well, I was going to do shelves that were kind of built in, so then they'd have to be built.
1: Okay.
2: But if they're floating shelves, I think I could just buy them and hang them.
1: Where are you going to get a table saw? We don't have one of those. Where are you going to get, what kind of wood are you going to use?
2: I don't know.
1: Though, and by the way, that's the depth of the knowledge of the questions that I have about building shelves. So don't.
2: I know how to use a level, and I think I can put a pencil behind my ear and look like I might be able to be taken seriously for about a hot second.
1: Dave says thumbs up. You should do it. Got another text.
2: If I do, I will document it. I promise.
1: Somebody said, just have Jeff Lake do it. Or maybe not. Yeah. Phil says DIY for the win. Abby says, heck yes, you got this, Amy. So you're getting a lot of positive comments. Now, if you decide that you're going to do this, you have to document everything. Like, literally, I want you to document the picture of the wall.
2: Yeah.
1: And then I want documentation of everything you and Miley are doing, and then show the before and after.
2: See, this says YouTube it, and that's what I've been doing. Or yesterday, I asked ChatGPT. I took a picture of the wall, and then I was like, look at these options. And it makes it look like it'll be beautiful.
1: Mm-hmm. I asked ChatGPT, how do I lose more weight? And they said, get off the couch, fatty.
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1: All right, so Amy and I both have family that have relocated to Florida all within the last couple of months. Yeah. My brother moved to Lake Placid, Florida a couple of months ago. Her mom and stepdad just bought a house in Florida. So we are getting just, you know, it's getting to the point in the year where they're like, huh, how's the weather in Minnesota? Like, bipolar. How's the weather in Florida? Well, it's always the same. It's hot, humid, and it rains every day at 5.
2: Yeah.
1: Another reason I don't want to live in Florida, I just read a story that they are battling an invasion of invasive Burmese pythons.
2: Ooh.
1: So what ends up happening is people get these pythons that then get too big. And
2: they get
1: like,
2: them as pets?
1: Yeah, they get them as pets, and then they don't know. Because pythons are not, they're not, like, from Florida.
2: Oh.
1: So they're an invasive species, right? So they're eating all, I mean, it's just, it's wrecking the ecosystem, whatever. I don't know what I read of everything I believe. I'm just saying how they're fighting it. They're buying $4,000 robotic rabbits. And what they do is they put these robots in and they lure the pythons out with this robotic rabbit and then they capture them. And they've done 120 of them. They cost $4,000 a piece for a robotic rabbit to get these pythons out of the Everglades.
2: Do you know what that makes me think of? It makes me think of the Looney Tunes, the Bugs Bunny, when they had the, like, wind-up thing on the girl bunny.
1: Oh, yeah.
2: And do you remember that?
1: Yeah, 100%. And then they
2: Bugs
1: lure
2: Bunny's
1: Bugs.
2: Bunny's lured away by the girl bunny.
1: 100%. That's exactly what it is. So I don't know if they put lipstick on these little robotic bunnies to make them look a little more attractive for the pythons or what. Another reason I don't want to live in Florida, pythons.
0: Yeah. More country is coming up next.
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1: I got a birthday card from my sister, Pam, who has David, who's 45 today. And she sent me the birthday card said, "I cannot believe you're turning 50. When Doug and I started dating, you were 3 years old." Isn't that wild? Think about it.
2: You know, I think that's always the comfort. However old you feel when you have another birthday, someone else you just made feel way older.
1: Way older, right. My sister tells this story about Doug, my brother-in-law, going to be picking her up for a date when they were in high school. And I was like 5 years old. And my dad had just gotten home from a truck driving trip. And Doug comes in the door. And I walk in to talk to my dad and I go, "Hey, Dad, you want to know something?" And he goes, "What, Matt?" And I'm like, "Five." And I go, "Do you know that Doug smokes cigarettes?" And my dad's like, "Oh, okay, Matt." And my sister, who's getting ready in the bathroom down the hall, is listening to all this. And she's like, "What is he doing?" And then I go, "Hey, Dad, want to know something? Doug drinks beer." Yeah, okay, Matt. My sister now runs out of the bathroom like, I gotta get out of here. Like, I don't want to know what he's going to say next.
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1: All right, I don't know if you talk to your pets the way that we do in our family, but we're very, very into our dogs. I mean, they're like our, I don't know, it's kind of a weird relationship we have. They're probably the things we love to, I mean, other than our kids, our kids even love coming home to see our dogs, right? And so we were, you know, talking about this as a family the other night, and if your pet could describe you in three words, what would your pet say? It's a weird question, I know.
2: But it's funny.
1: But I mean, Wally, I think if you could ask Wally and Wally could talk, our little Cavapoo, if you could say, could you describe your dad in three words?
2: I would love to know what your answer is because I have what I think he would say about you.
1: I've got the three words.
2: What?
1: My best friend. Mm. What are your three words?
2: Needy, loud, and gassy.
1: Amy, you have a really nasty one for me, from our dogs. What were they, needy?
2: Especially for Wally, because you're just so obsessed with that dog.
1: Needy, loud, and gassy?
2: Yep.
1: Not cool.
2: That's what I think they would say.
1: We're getting a lot of texts.
2: I don't know. I can't get it in three words what they'd say about me, but...
1: Worlds?
2: I think they would say something like, we help her because when I load the dishwasher, they think they're helping.
1: Help clean the dishes.
2: Right.
1: We've got a text that says, my treat lady.
2: Yeah.
1: World's biggest sucker. What an idiot.
2: Let's go hiking.
1: Woof, woof, woof. a bad hunter. That's really funny, Andy. You are crazy. That's good. Do you have three words? You said...
2: I
1: help her.
2: We help her.
1: We help her.
2: I don't know. I don't know how to put it in three words, but it's like their favorite thing when I load the dishwasher.
1: Okay, well, put it in 10 words if that's what you need to do.
2: Yeah, well, I'm the one that gives them the food and water most of the time, gives them the baths most of the time, so they don't like me for that. I terrorize them with the robot vacuum.
1: Our
2: they
1: caretaker?
2: Hate that.
1: Our caretaker, maybe?
2: Caretaker, maybe.
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1: Are you polite to Alexa? What exactly are you talking about? You actually, when you talk to Alexa, you say please and thank you?
2: I do, and somebody called me out on it, and I was like, I never thought about it, but yeah, I do. And actually, I just started using like ChatGPT for some stuff.
1: Yeah.
2: And I've been doing that too, and people are like, why? It's not a person. I don't know. It's a habit. But I was up the other night because I'm terrible at like spreadsheets. So that's what I'm having it do. Like, I've got all the data, but I'm like, can you make this look pretty in a spreadsheet for me? Right. Just trying it out. And then I was working on it too late. And then it asked me a question and I said, nope, I'm done for the night. And it said, okay, good night. Sleep tight. Sleep well.
1: It did not.
2: It did too. And then I was like,
1: oh my gosh, that's
2: okay,
1: creepy. Dude.
2: Thanks. I don't know what it is. I have a hard time, you know, like the TV remotes you can talk into. I feel weird talking into them.
1: Yeah.
2: And my kids make fun of me for it.
1: Jenny said that Alexa can be mean or snarky if you talk to her wrong.
2: Oh, really?
1: Jenny, could you give us an example maybe? I've never heard. I know that if you ask Alexa, like, hey, Alexa, tell me a joke,
2: yeah,
1: it will
2: give
1: or hey, Alexa, rap for me. It'll, like, there's some predetermined
2: there's
1: things.
2: Tricks.
1: But I didn't know that it would be mean back to you.
2: Yeah.
1: Like, hey, Alexa, you're looking ugly today or
2: and
1: whatever.
2: Alexa has a new voice. I don't know if you've heard that, too.
1: No.
2: It's like a new, younger voice, and it's supposed to sound more human.
1: Oh,
2: and
1: really?
2: It is kind of, it's all getting creepy to me, but I can't. Just drop my manners, I guess. I don't
1: think
2: know.
1: That's probably a good thing.
2: I guess it's a good thing. I also, if I bump into a wall, I say, oh, excuse me, to nothing.
0: Mornings are better with Matt and Amy on Kick FM.
1: The problem is you bump into a lot of walls.
2: I know.
1: Man.
2: But I'm always nice to them.
1: I didn't see you there, wall. Sorry about that. Oh, my God. Just talk down to you. They just talk down to you or have a lot of off-the-cuff comments back. So
2: okay.
1: We'll have to try that tonight with Alexa, and we'll report back to you tomorrow morning. These are the hard-hitting things that we find out here at Kick FM.
2: I just didn't know if I was the only one who does that.
1: I think you are the only psychopath that actually says please and thank you to Alexa. Yes, I do think you're one of one, Ted Bundy.
2: On the flip side, yesterday when I was working with ChatGPT, I actually got mad at it because it wasn't giving me the file that it kept telling me it was going to get me.
1: So did you say
2: and it apologized to me.
1: No way.
2: Yes, it did.
1: This is wild,
2: weird.
1: Dude.
2: It was like, I apologize. It said, literally said, that's on me. I will get this right for you. We have all this going. And I was like,
1: did you say,
2: weird.
1: Yeah, you will, or you're going to time out?
2: Yeah.
1: I'm going to shut down this computer if you don't start watching it. Abby is just like you, Amy. She said she caught herself saying please and thank you to ChatGPT yesterday. We have another text that says, I absolutely talk nice to ChatGPT. Please and thank you all the time. I want to be on her good side if things go crazy.
2: Right, when the robots take over.
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Got Parmalee waiting in the wings. Good morning, John Messenger here on what looks like is going to be a beautiful weekend here in Kick Country. 9:06 and good morning to all the fishermen too this morning. Speaking of fishing, if you're going to go fishing, you need a good cooler. Yep, you guessed it. 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And when you hear that word, enter it in the app right away, and you'll be in to win that big 52-quart Arctic cooler and a bonus for car washes from Diamond Waves and Wags. So we're kicking off this cool Fill the Cooler weekend with one simple word, three simple letters, ice. I-C-E is ice, and that is this hour's word that wins, ice.

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0: 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Riley Green there. 921. I got to slip the Kick Country forecast in here. Finally, a perfect summer weekend. Sunshine, north winds at 5 to 10, a high today of about 83. Tonight, mostly clear, light north winds, 61 overnight. More sun tomorrow with a high of 81, mostly clear, 63 tomorrow night. Monday looking mostly sunny, going to be kind of windy. Monday's high 82, and we may get a shower or thunderstorm Monday night. Right now, sunshine, north wind 7, temperature 71. At 100.7, Kick FM.
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1: 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Megan Maroney, of course. And who is up next? Josh Ross, that's who. 9:42, 18 minutes away from 10. 18 minutes for you to get the Kick FM app open and get ready to enter the word that wins on another Fill the Cooler weekend. And it's brought to you by Kick and Diamond Waves and Wags Car Wash, which is conveniently located right next to Twice the Ice on Highway 29 South, Alexandria. All right, here is this hour's word that wins. It's real simple. Three letters, I-C-E. That spells ice. This hour's word that wins is ice. It's hard.

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13: A nearly perfect summer day for Kick Country. Sunshine, north winds 5 to 10, about 83 this afternoon. Tonight mostly clear, winds will be light, overnight low 61. More sun, 81 tomorrow. Tomorrow night mostly clear, 63. Monday mostly sunny, kind of windy. Monday's high 82, and we might get a shower or thunderstorm Monday night. Right now, plenty of sun. North wind 7, temperature 71.
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Scotty McCreary at 10:08. And we've got Max McNown coming up in just a moment. Good morning, John Messenger with you. How is your Saturday morning going? 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And it is a Fill the Cooler weekend. 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Get that word in to win. The word that wins is crackers. 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
17: Sunshine. North winds 5 to 10, about 83 this afternoon. Tonight, mostly clear. Winds will be light. Overnight, low 61. Another sunny day tomorrow with a high of about 81. Mostly clear, 63 tomorrow night. Mostly sunny and on the windy side on Monday with a high of 82. And Monday night, we might get a shower or thunderstorm. We'll wait and see. Right now, sunshine, north winds 7, temperature now 73.

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It is crackers. 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
13: We are rolling through a near-perfect summer weekend here in Kick Country. Sunshine today, northerly winds 5 to 10, and about 83 this afternoon. Tonight, mostly clear, light north winds, 61 overnight. Tomorrow, more sun, 81. Tomorrow night, mostly clear, a low of 63 expected. Monday, mostly sunny, going to be kind of windy. Monday's high, 82, and Monday night, we might see some shower and thunderstorm activity. Right now, lots of sunshine, north wind 7, temperature 73.

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Jelly Roll, of course. Got Tucker Wetmore waiting to sing for you. It's 11:07. How's your morning? I'm John Messenger on another Fill the Cooler weekend. We do it all summer long, but we're starting to run out of summer, so you be sure to get in to win. We do it every weekend with Diamond Waves and Wags Car Wash, and all you need to do is enter the word that wins in each hour between 9 a.m. and 7 p.m. every Saturday. 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Okay, here's another word that wins. 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It is cheese. Say cheese, then enter it in the app. The word that wins this hour is cheese on a Fill the Cooler weekend from Kick FM. Oh, no.

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18: 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Sunshine, north winds 5 to 10, about 83 today. Tonight going to be mostly clear. Winds will be light. Overnight low 61. More sun tomorrow. 81 expected. Tomorrow night should be mostly clear, down to 63, and mostly sunny and kind of windy Monday with a high of 82. Monday night, we might see a shower or thunderstorm. Right now, sunshine, north winds 8, 77.
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1: 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Dan and Shay there, 1121. Chase Matthew right around the corner. Friday is the semi-official start of the weekend, and you can start your weekend right with a Detroit-style pizza from Hook and Slice. 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Be the right caller and guess the song title correctly, and you will win $25 from Hook and Slice.

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Shaboozy there at 11:43. Got Justin Moore in the wings. And I've got to lay that word that wins on you one more time. Yeah, it's a Fill the Cooler weekend. We do it all summer long here at Kick, along with Diamond Waves and Wags Car Wash. And once again, this hour's word that wins is cheese. So get the app open, get that word in, and the more words you enter, the better your chance to win that 52-quart Arctic cooler and four car washes from Diamond Waves and Wags. The word is cheese.

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0: brought to you by Jettner Motors. Sunshine, north winds 5 to 10, 83 or so this afternoon. Tonight looking mostly clear, winds will be light. Overnight low 61. Sunshine, 81 tomorrow, mostly clear, 63. Tomorrow night and Monday, mostly sunny, breezy, and about 82. And maybe a shower or thunderstorm Monday night. We'll see. Right now, sunshine, north winds at 8, and it is 77.
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Ashley McBride is ready to sing for us. Well, grilling season is in full swing here in Kick Country. 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

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Good afternoon. I'm John Messenger. We're going to hear from Nate Smith and Tyler Hubbard in just a moment. But yes, it is a Fill the Cooler weekend here at Kick, along with Diamond Waves and Wags Car Wash, which happens to be conveniently located right next to Twice the Ice on Highway 29 South, Alexandria. We got a great prize for you, an Arctic 52-quart cooler and a bonus 4 car washes from Diamond Waves and Wags. And all you need to do is have the Kick FM app. Then enter the words that win within each hour between 9 a.m. and 7 p.m. every Saturday, and you will have a chance to win. And the more words you enter, the better your chance is. And here we go. This hour's word that wins is water. Cool, clear water. Mm-hmm. The word that wins on a Fill the Cooler weekend, it is water. Water.

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4: A nearly perfect summer weekend here in Kick Country. We have sunshine, north winds 5 to 10, and looking at about 83 this afternoon. Tonight should be mostly clear, light winds 61, sunshine and 81 tomorrow. Tomorrow night, mostly clear, 63, and mostly sunny on the windy side Monday with a high of 82. Monday evening and overnight, we could see some shower or thunderstorm activity. We'll keep an eye out. Sunshine, north winds 9, now 78. Y'all ready?

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18: Country weather.
19: And it's brought to you by Dick Standard. A sunny day here in Kick Country. North winds 5 to 10, about 83 for a high. Going to be mostly clear overnight. Light winds, overnight low 61. More sun tomorrow, 81. Tomorrow night should be mostly clear, low of 63. Monday, more sun, And on the windy side, Monday's high 82, and we do have a chance of a shower or thunderstorm Monday evening and overnight. Right now, sunshine, winds are out of the north at 9, and we are sitting at 78.
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0: 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Bailey Zimmerman teaming up with Luke Combs on that one. We're going to hear from Riley Green in a moment. 107, good afternoon. I'm John Messenger, and it is a Fill the Cooler weekend here at Kick. We do it every weekend all summer long with Diamond Waves and Wags Car Wash, which just happens to be right next door to Twice the Ice on Highway 29 South Alexandria. It's easy. 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Sounds like a nice place to be today. Beach. You heard right. This hour's word that wins is beach.
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24: What a nice weekend here in Kick Country. An ideal summer weekend, I would say. Sunshine, northerly winds 5 to 10, high of about 83 today. Tonight, mostly clear. Winds will be light, overnight low 61. More sun, high of 81 tomorrow. Tomorrow night, mostly clear, 63. And Monday, mostly sunny on the windy side with a high of 82 and maybe a shower or thunderstorm Monday evening and overnight. We'll see. Right now, sunshine, winds are out of the north at 10, and we have hit 80.
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Central Minnesota's best country, 100.7 Kick FM, with a nice tune from Ella Langley there. Right around the corner, Morgan Wallen featuring Post Malone on Kick. And it is a Fill the Cooler weekend. Here is your chance to enter the word that wins and get in to win that 52-quart Arctic cooler and a bonus of four car washes from Diamond Waves and Wags, just south of Alexandria on Highway 29. Easy to find. Okay, here comes the word, and it is beach. Yeah, you heard right. The word that wins is beach. Get the app open and get in to win with the word.

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4: Country weather.
17: Plenty of sunshine on a beautiful weekend. North winds 5 to 10, a high of about 83 today. Tonight, mostly clear. Light winds, overnight low 61. More sun, 81. Tomorrow night, mostly clear, 63. Monday, mostly sunny on the windy side. Monday's high about 82. And maybe a shower or thunderstorm Monday night. We'll keep an eye on it. Right now in Alexandria, sunshine, north winds 10. Temperature is...

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It is Zach Top and I Never Lie. It is August 1st. Yes, it's flying by pretty quick. It's also a Saturday, and I hope it's a good one for you. I'm Trent Lane, enjoying a Fill the Cooler weekend with Diamond Waves and Wags Car Wash. 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An Arctic 52 quart cooler and four car washes. From Diamond Waves and Wags, all you got to do to get in to win is enter the words that win every single hour from 9 to 7 on Saturdays. 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

Brianna on 100.7 Kick FM Blood Runs Thicker. She's going to be playing at this year's Taste of Osakis 2026, Saturday, September 12th, along with Eddie Montgomery, Montgomery Gentry. Yeah, it's going to be incredible. And Haley James as well, all going to be at Taste of Osakis. If you want all the details, make sure to head up kickcountry.com. And yes, we will have an opportunity for you to win some tickets coming up this month.

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Here's a hint. 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

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It's John Party Friday night. Heartbreaker. Well, yesterday was avocado day, and I love avocados. 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I think they're delicious, but man, they're expensive. 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Nah.

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Just past 3 p.m. on a Saturday, a very nice Saturday too, and the first day of August. I'm Trent Lane.

Hope it's a good one for you, and it's another Fill the Cooler Weekend word that wins for you. 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

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It's a Fill the Cooler weekend with Diamond Waves and Wags Car Wash. And I've got your word that wins this hour. It is Towel, T-O-W-E-L, an Arctic 52 quart cooler and four car washes from Diamond Waves and Wags. 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

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A new word coming in the 4 o'clock hour, thanks to Diamond Waves and Wags. 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

Strauss single again. A beautiful Saturday, the first day of August, and we're having a blast here at the Kick FM studio. It's Trent Lane, thanks for joining me. I've got another word that wins for you for our Fill the Cooler weekend with Diamond Waves and Wax Car Wash. That word this hour is pontoon. I know that there's some folks listening on their pontoon right now. 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

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Wanted to give you another reminder of your word that wins this hour. 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

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I'm the problem. In a recent survey, did you know that SUV drivers are the most likely to sing while they're driving? 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

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We have a little over 10 minutes left to enter the word fish. 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